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2: 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Sunshine Coast traffic.
4: G'day, a crash has cleared southbound through Forest Glen on the Bruce Highway. Still got some leftover delays back up to Maroochydore Road. Starting to ease up quickly though. Bit of traffic inbound through Mountain Creek on the Sunshine Motorway and slowing a bit through Arana Boccarina on the Nicklin Way. A little bit of traffic, Caloundra Road too, inbound at Kiwana Wayland Grove roundabout Meriden Plains. Not a bad run for the Bruce back in Brizzy. Police are making Queensland safer. They have an important job to do, so there's no excuse for abuse. Authorised by the Queensland Government, Brisbane. It's Travis, another check in 30 minutes, 91.1 Hot FM.
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4: Around about Meriden Plains, not a bad run for the Bruce back in Brizzy. Police

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1: And the fact that I don't care to see anybody's. Hot Family, 1300 468 911. Please weigh in on this afternoon, because I've been accused by Chumbly Bum here of being rude. I don't think I was being rude. I think I was just being honest, because I reckon most people don't really want to see people's holiday photos. For the most part, you're glad they went on the holiday, but the last thing you want to do is sit there and look at the photos of a coworker or a friend over and over and over of beautiful sandy beaches or waterfalls or snow-capped mountains or whatever it is. This blew up yesterday afternoon when a member of our Hot FM team, Seven, came in to say goodbye to us because she's going to Japan. She's probably in Japan right now. So she's going on this wonderful trip to Japan. She was so excited about it. She was telling us all about it. And then Albie, being the world's great people pleaser, said, "Hey, when you get back, I'd love to see some photos." Lie. And I said, and she goes, "Oh, no worries, Albie. When you get back, I'll show you some photos." And I said, "Seven, I do not want to see your holiday photos. Oh. I have no interest in seeing them whatsoever." Not being rude. I hope she has a wonderful time. I hope she has an amazing trip. I just don't care enough about somebody else's holiday to sit there and use my finite amount of time I've got on this planet to look at photos from their holiday.
0: What if it's a place that you are thinking about visiting and you're not sure?
1: You're aware of my life. Well, I'm not going anywhere.
0: Just dream
1: ever.
0: For a minute that you. Maybe it was the States or something. Oh, I'd like to go over to the US and watch some American football.
1: I'd love to do all those things. Yeah. Never going to happen, though. But so then, just add to the depression of knowing I'm never going to go.
0: But you look at photos and think, oh, yeah, no, that'd be great to go and see the Grand Canyon or something. That's what it looks like.
1: That thing I'll never see. That'd be amazing.
0: On the back of a donkey. That's amazing.
1: Is that a donkey or an ass? What's the difference?
0: Wouldn't that be cool?
1: No, I've got no interest in that whatsoever. I hope she has an amazing time. But the thing is, when I said to her, "Seven, I have no interest in seeing any of your photos," she kind of laughed, didn't she, thinking I was joking? Mm. I was not joking.
0: No, you weren't.
1: I was deadly serious. You think that was rude. I think I was just being honest. And I think in the most part, people don't really want to see people's holiday photos. Maybe you do it under sufferance, but if you had the choice, I reckon most people will be like, "Nah, I'm good, thanks. I'm happy to not look at your holiday photos." Hot Family, please defend me this afternoon or castigate me. I've been accused of being rude. I think I'm just being honest and I'm speaking the truth that most people do not want to look at people's holiday photos. Do you agree? Was I rude? Was I honest? A little bit of both. I need your help this afternoon.
0: I think there are interested parties who go, "No, I'd love to have a look at your photos."
1: Yeah, I haven't met them.
0: 1300 468 911.
1: In Dakabin.

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0: Oh, yes, let's do that. 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

0: They woke you the fun up this morning. 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
2: Have you seen this new thing?
3: What?
2: I'm a bit scared.
3: What is it?
2: They found something on the moon.
3: Yes.
2: That everybody wants.
3: Uh-oh.
2: And now, I don't know that I feel comfortable with this, it could change the shape of the world. So, you know, whenever there's money involved in something, it generally becomes the focus and then ruins it, right?
3: Yeah.
2: They have found a substance on the moon called helium-3.
3: Oh.
2: Now, helium, as we know, is a gas that basically powers your balloons for birthday parties. That's its primary focus. And its second function is to give you a silly voice when you inhale it.
3: Oh, yeah, that's always fun, isn't it?
2: But helium-3, helium-3 is much, much rarer, much rarer. In fact, it's one of the rarest substances on Earth, so much so that they've been trying to seek it elsewhere. And it's used in doing things like MRIs. It's used in MRIs.
3: Oh, wow.
2: It's used to do a whole bunch of different things at that sort of at a quantum level.
3: Mm.
2: Super powerful stuff, super valuable. They reckon they've found it on the moon.
3: Whoa. What does this mean for us then?
2: Okay. Well, Australia have been asked, because of our mining prowess and our technology around this, to partner with, and at the moment there are two superpowers, the US and China, both vying to get their hands on what they're calling a 20 quadrillion. I'd never even heard of that number. A $20 quadrillion worth of helium-3 exists on the moon, and both the Americans and the Chinese want to get their hands on it.
3: Of course they do.
2: Of course they do.
3: Bugger off. Bugger off, I say.
2: Can you imagine mining the moon? And that's what they're talking about doing. That's exactly what they're focused on doing, is that this substance is so rare. It's one of the hardest hardest substances to find on Earth. So they're looking for it elsewhere, and the moon is where it's at. Now, I don't know. The moon ain't that big, geographically speaking. And so I worry that if we start mining the moon, are we not destabilizing so many things?
3: Just because we're being greedy.
2: Just because we want money? Like, for the sake of money?
3: Yeah.
2: We're going to possibly, I don't actually know the science here. And obviously.

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0: working and they're working. It's Will and Woody keeping you up.
1: Hey, right now, what are the best yes in music? 13 1065, or please text us 0429 13 1065. The list is extensive. We keep coming back to this. Today, I was like, we're done with that, guys. We've done this enough. But I'm not on the socials. I haven't been on social media for 5 years. Sexy Das.
2: Keep it coming.
1: He was like, mate, we're going again today.
3: People just love it. They love it online.
2: Lapping it up, boys.
1: He like, gee, froths this. And he's telling me there's millions of views on these clips. So we're a slave to the virus, Woods.
3: Bloody oath, mate. Give the people what they want. And they want more suggestions.
1: Absolutely, they do.
3: Best example of a yeah in a song. So 13 1065 is the number. Call us with what you think is the best. Here's another little package of what we've had previously. Great, yeah.
4: Lord Tennis Court.
3: Strong, Vicky.
4: Or Non-Blondes, What's Up.
1: Oh, yeah. Really good.
3: Really strong.
4: It has to be Yeah by Usher.
3: Oh, yeah. No doubt. Awesome.
1: Four Non-Blondes for me, still winning.
3: Lord for me.
1: I don't think it gets any better than that. I think what categorizes it for me is like when everyone sings the yeah. Because it's the easiest line to sing.
3: Yeah, sure.
1: Everyone sings that song when it's karaoke day.
2: Can I chime in there? She's actually not saying yeah.
1: What's she saying?
2: All the comments have actually said she's not saying yeah.
1: What's she saying?
2: She's saying yeah, yeah, yeah, or something like that.
1: No, she says hey, yeah.
2: Yeah, she doesn't.
1: Yeah,
2: it's actually just continuing on the word hey.
1: Oh, no,
3: because I once did a parody of that song, which was called Hey, Hey, Hey Fever. I think she does just say...
1: That was a classic.
3: It was a classic.
1: Get them the archive.
3: It was a classic. It becomes a yeah. It evolves from a hey to a yeah.
1: I think it is.
2: That's up to the comments, man. It wasn't me.
1: Oh, Darcy, this is what's wrong with your generation. You've lost your independence. You've lost your power to think for yourselves.
3: Speaking of comments, though, we do have some suggestions coming through online that you want to throw in.
1: Suggestions, Woods. Again, 13 1065. If you've got one and you've got a best yeah ever in music, let's go. Okay, so the first one here is from MBrain87. Yeah. I don't know how we've missed this one. Kelly Clarkson. That's a great yeah.
3: Did she say sex with you there?
1: No, she says I'm so moving on.
3: Whoa.
1: And then she says yeah, yeah.
3: Wow. How did I hear?
1: Anyway. Out to Zach Mazewski, who said War, Edwin Starr.
3: Oh.
1: Yeah, what is it for? That's a great yeah.
3: That's a really good yeah.
1: Any Rush Hour fans, that is a great yeah.
3: It was good to say it.
1: Thanks, Zach. Mr. _ Garcia, I'm loving these usernames. He's gone for Drew Hill, How Deep Is Your Love?

0: It's Will and Woody, and yes, you're probably on the way home. I don't know why you'd still be up at this hour, to be honest. Maybe you're just tuning in for the best bits of us.
1: Yeah, but this
0: bit's... go home after this bit.
1: I know, but this bit's important. And just know we're here. We're with you. And we love you more than anything.
0: Wow. We love you. That's nice. Buy a DJ Will t-shirt. Are they still for sale?
1: Hard to say.
0: Okay. 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
1: Can't hurt to try. Can't hurt to try. But I'm just saying, like, I haven't checked it for a while and there may have been a huge flood of demand all of a sudden.
0: I think most we're likely them. Not. We're losing them.
1: It's like losing who? T-shirts?
0: No, everyone listening.
1: Everyone listening.
0: The best bits.
1: Oh.
0: I'm next.
1: Will and Woody.

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1: Perfect timing. 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Family Pass to Forgotten Island. Our movie preview, 16th of September. It's all thanks to Event Cinemas. Another crack at that tomorrow here at 91.1 Hot FM. Good morning. Are we well? Are we thriving? I'm thriving. Are you?
0: Thrivacious.
1: All right, Swiftie, right now.

You're gone, gone, gone away. I watch you disappear. All that's left is a ghost of you. Now we're torn, torn, torn apart. There's nothing we can do. Just let me go, we'll meet again soon.

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